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Happy Kiribati Language Week from New FM, the Pete of the Pacific. 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

TikTok when I dance. On that demon time, she might start her OnlyFans. Big B and that B stand for bands. If you wanna see some real, baby, here's your chance. I say left cheek, right cheek, drop it low.

Tell me who you're loyal to. Is it money, is it fame, is it is it drink? Is it coming down with the loud pipes in the rain? Big chillin' only for the power in your name. Tell me who you're loyal to. Is it love?

That is JT down to ride. You need to make sure. Our text line is open. I got one of the, I'd say one of the Queensland supporters sixing through. So far, Queensland, our favourites to win, right? So to the brother or sister who texted through, you didn't leave your name, but you wanted some team dynamite.

0: So I didn't realize it was going to be this kind of show. Honestly. Everyone wants to, like, sing the song saying, hey, we're this, we're that, we're that. I just want a good game. For real. Anyway, let's get back into the beats. Sell it. He wanted this one. Oh my gosh, 466 is a number to text. 466 is a number to text. Get your request in for your team.
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1: Be with it. You can't get no fresher than this. Beat of the Pacific.
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0: Man, miss me some Carrie Hilson, eh?
1: If you want to hear that one out, text on through Gabs 466.
0: Yeah, for me, I've gone with some Neo. Banger right there. You want to hear that get played out for your Thursday? Text the word Reeks to 466. And we could be jamming out to that one. Pretty much trying to lift up your spirits for a Thursday morning. We're leaving it all up to you, though. 466 on the text line, 0800-223-103 to place your votes. You got about 3 minutes to get your votes on through. Let's do that after this one here. Tim's Free Mind. New offense.

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0: fresh. 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
1: Kamna Māori, I'm Atutahi Pōtaka Dews, and this is your news. Auckland's brand new $5.4 billion city rail link is almost complete, with authorities providing glimpses of the state-of-the-art underground rail network. There are no trains running in Auckland today to allow for a dummy run through the new network. The city rail link will transform the city's existing one-way cul-de-sac rail system into a two-way through system able to carry up to 54,000 people an hour at peak times. The network comprises 3.45-kilometre-long twin underground rail tunnels, which run to depths of 42 metres below the city, and four stations generating transport-oriented development opportunities. Local Democracy reporter Tailingalolo'u Mary Afimata is at the Karangahape Road Station, which was one of the country's longest elevators.
2: Three flights of escalators to get down to the actual train station.